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8: Here's Norfolk's three-day forecast from the MyFM Weather Center. Showers with a risk of a thunderstorm this evening and overnight. Continuing windy with a low of 9. There's a chance of showers early tomorrow morning, then the sky will clear. Windy with a high of 16. And sunny with a high of 17 on Thursday. I'm Ian McCallum with Norfolk's breaking and local news.

0: Between spring and summer lies Canada's fifth season. 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
8: Here's Norfolk's three-day forecast from the MyFM Weather Center. Showers with a risk of a thunderstorm this evening and overnight, continuing windy with a low of 9. There's a chance of showers early tomorrow morning, then the sky will clear, windy with a high of 16, and sunny with a high of 17 on Thursday. I'm Ian McCallum with Norfolk's breaking and local news.

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6: Here's Norfolk's three-day forecast from the MyFM Weather Center. Showers with the risk of a thunderstorm this evening and overnight. Continuing windy with a low of 9. There's a chance of showers early tomorrow morning, then the sky will clear. Windy with a high of 16. And sunny with a high of 17 on Thursday. I'm Ian McCallum with Norfolk's breaking and local news.

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7: Here's Norfolk's three-day forecast from the MyFM Weather Center. Showers with the risk of a thunderstorm this evening and overnight, continuing windy with a low of 9. There's a chance of showers early tomorrow morning, then the sky will clear, windy with a high of 16, and sunny with a high of 17 on Thursday. I'm Ian McCallum with Norfolk's breaking and local news.

0: Between spring and summer lies Canada's fifth season. 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
3: Here's Norfolk's 3-day forecast from the MyFM Weather Center. Mainly cloudy to start the day today. A 40% chance of showers early in the morning, and then the sky will clear. Windy with a high this afternoon of 16. A clear sky this evening and overnight with a low of 4. For tomorrow, sunny with a high of 17. And cloudy on Friday with a high of 18. 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
1: Here's Norfolk's three-day forecast from the MyFM Weather Center. Mainly cloudy to start the day today. A 40% chance of showers early in the morning, and then the sky will clear. Windy with a high this afternoon of 16. A clear sky this evening and overnight with a low of 4. For tomorrow, sunny with a high of 17. And cloudy on Friday with a high of 18. 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
2: Here's Norfolk's three-day forecast from the MyFM Weather Center. Mainly cloudy to start the day today. A 40% chance of showers early in the morning, and then the sky will clear. Windy with a high this afternoon of 16. A clear sky this evening and overnight with a low of 4. For tomorrow, sunny with a high of 17. And cloudy on Friday with a high of 18. 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
3: Here's Norfolk's three-day forecast from the MyFM Weather Center. Mainly cloudy to start the day today. A 40% chance of showers early in the morning, and then the sky will clear. Windy with a high this afternoon of 16. A clear sky this evening and overnight with a low of 4. For tomorrow, sunny with a high of 17. And cloudy on Friday with a high of 18. 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

0: 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The top three stories to start your day are next.
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0: you're setting your goals for the day, we're keeping you up to date.
1: Welcome back. It's the Chris with you on your Wednesday. Hope you're off to a great start. Here's some things you might want to chat about around the water cooler today. Apparently, an asteroid was discovered last week. It has been found that it'll pass within roughly 57,000 miles of Earth, about one quarter the distance between Earth and the Moon. Interesting promotion going on south of the border with the Dominoes and the World Cup. Of course, the World Cup of Soccer opening June the 11th, hosted by the U.S., Canada, and Mexico. Apparently, south of the border, Dominoes is getting ready for the World Cup, and if an American player gets a red card during a game, they're going to give away up to $1 million worth of emergency pizzas. To win, you have to register at their website. Princess Diana's brother Charles Spencer, the ninth Earl Spencer, has married Kat German, an archaeologist and podcaster, 5 months after finalizing his divorce from third wife Karen Spencer. Hayden Panettiere, if you recognize that name, one of her many roles that we know of, she was the star in the series Nashville. She's written her memoir. It's called This Is Me, A Reckoning, in which she claims that an Oscar-winning actor and director exposed himself to her when she was 19, but no name was given. In celebration of the 50th anniversary of the first ever Kiss show in Germany, back on May 18th, 1975, the remaining members of the band are going to hold a fan event this fall in Germany. It was announced yesterday Nashville will host the 2030 Super Bowl. Not like you can't add anything else that's very busy to downtown Nashville. And 17% of kids under 16 wish this was not a rule in their house, that they can only eat in the kitchen or dining room. I'm surprised it's only 17%. More to come on The Wake Up Call.
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4: Here's Norfolk's three-day forecast from the MyFM Weather Center. Mainly cloudy to start the day today. A 40% chance of showers early in the morning, and then the sky will clear. Windy with a high this afternoon of 16. A clear sky this evening and overnight with a low of 4. For tomorrow, sunny with a high of 17. And cloudy on Friday with a high of 18. I'm Ian McCallum with Norfolk's Breaking and Local News.

0: happening in Norfolk.
1: It's Wednesday, May the 20th, a cloudy start to the day, but turning into a mix of sun and clouds this afternoon. Good morning, I'm Matt LeBlanc. A tornado warning was issued in Norfolk County last night as a powerful storm system moved quickly through the area with strong wind and heavy rain. Residents received emergency alerts on their phones warning them to take shelter immediately and move to basements or interior rooms. The warnings came with little notice as intense downpours and damaging winds swept across the region during the evening hours. There are still scattered power outages this morning because of this, and still be mindful on your commute as well, as there still may be down branches along the road. Another candidate has officially joined the race for a seat on Norfolk County Council in the upcoming municipal election. Warren Cummings filed paperwork yesterday to run in Ward 7, becoming the latest candidate to enter the campaign. Cummings has previously been a vocal critic of decisions made by the current council. Ward 6 is now the only ward in Norfolk without at least one registered candidate. The Norfolk County Public Library recently expanded its popular board game night from Simcoe to Waterford Branch, with sessions in Waterford now taking place the first Wednesday of each month. We spoke to Craig Kitchen from the library, and he told us that expanding board game night was a natural next step after they've been seeing growing interest from residents.
2: Board games group has been slowly, steadily increasing, and it's still manageable at like 20, even 30 people in the boardroom. But the main thing was just getting more nights available, so just having another opportunity in the week in order to play board games.
1: You can read more on our website, that is norfolktoday.ca. And licensed bars and restaurants in Ontario will be allowed to serve alcohol until 4 a.m. during the upcoming FIFA World Cup. The province says the temporary extension will run from June 11th to July the 19th as Toronto prepares to host 6 tournament games beginning on June the 12th. Officials say the move is intended to support tourism, hospitality businesses, and visitors attending the international event. In sports, it was a night off on the ice, but if we look at the baseball diamond, the New York Yankees did beat the Blue Jays 5-4. I'm Matt LeBlanc. The next time you're scrolling through your phone, visit norfolktoday.ca and see what Norfolk County is talking about. Your 3-day weather is next.
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1: Here is Norfolk's 3-day forecast from the MyFM Weather Center. A cloudy start to the day with a 40% chance of showers this morning, turning into a mix of sun and clouds this afternoon. Some light wind throughout the day with a high of 17. Tonight, it'll be clear. A bit windy this evening with the temperature dropping down to 4. Tomorrow, it'll be a sunny day, windy with a high of 16. And Friday, it'll be cloudy with a high of 18. Today's UV index is 9 or very high. The UV report is brought to you by South Coast Awning, the leading provider of shade in southwestern Ontario. I'm Matt LeBlanc with Norfolk's breaking and local news.

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3: Here is Norfolk's three-day forecast from the MyFM Weather Center. A cloudy start to the day with a 40% chance of showers this morning, turning into a mix of sun and clouds this afternoon. Some light wind throughout the day with a high of 17. UV index of 9 are very high. Tonight, it'll be clear. A bit windy this evening with a low of 4. Tomorrow, sunny, windy, high of 16. And Friday, cloudy with a high of 18. I'm Matt LeBlanc with Norfolk's breaking and local news.

0: MyFM in the morning, gathering around our breakfast table bright and early. We don't like to think too hard. We love stories like this, Lorena. Guinness World Records. So this guy's on a Disney cruise, has nothing to do with that, but he decided to go for a Guinness World Record for most toothpicks snapped in 1 minute. So he laid out the toothpicks, timer starts, you got to pick them up, snap them, pick them up, snap them, pick them up, snap them.
1: Oh, what a weird thing to do.
0: What great company on a cruise, huh?
1: Oh, this guy is stimulating. 84 toothpicks in 1 minute. Guys from Idaho, that explains a lot. Holds over 300 other Guinness World Records titles. He was traveling with his family to visit American Samoa National Park. Okay. On a Disney cruise? You get dropped off at American Samoa National Park?
0: These details don't seem relevant at all. I'm just puzzled by why this guy couldn't save a couple thousand dollars and do this in his living room.
1: No kidding. Maybe he just thought, I better take the kids somewhere. While I'm at it and bored on my Disney cruise, I'm going to snap some toothpicks, which I've also probably just used at the table. Do you not find it? Okay, I can tolerate a lot, but when someone uses a toothpick out in public, ick. I don't like that at all.
0: What about the people that always have them hanging out of their teeth, like when they're walking around talking? Oh, you don't mind that? You don't like people getting in there?
1: Get right in there.
0: No.
1: Go to the bathroom and floss. I wholeheartedly accept that. But don't pick your teeth at the table, please.
0: Okay. Pick. There we go. Well, this guy did that 84 times and then snapped each one of them as he went. 84. I can't even picture doing like... pick up, like how many could you? It's an interesting one to try. I would love to know how many we could do in a minute. 84 is the new Guinness World Record. These are the little tiny toothpicks. 84 in 1 minute. We don't have to think too hard about this, but be interesting to try. My FM in the morning.
1: You're looking at me.
0: No. Who else am I going to look at?
1: A true story. Where else are you going to look?
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1: It's Wednesday, May the 20th, a cloudy start to the day, but turning into a mix of sun and clouds this afternoon. Good morning, I'm Matt LeBlanc. A tornado warning was issued in Norfolk County last night as a powerful storm system moved quickly through the area with strong wind and heavy rain. Residents received emergency alerts on their phones warning them to take shelter immediately and move to basements or interior rooms. The warnings came with little notice as intense downpours and damaging winds swept across the region during the evening hours. There are still scattered power outages this morning because of this, and still be mindful on your commute as well, as there still may be downed branches along the road. Another candidate has officially joined the race for a seat on Norfolk County Council in the upcoming municipal election. Warren Cummings filed paperwork yesterday to run in Ward 7, becoming the latest candidate to enter the campaign. Cummings has previously been a vocal critic of decisions made by the current council. Ward 6 is now the only ward in Norfolk without at least one registered candidate. The Norfolk County Public Library recently expanded its popular board game night from Simcoe to Waterford Branch, with sessions in Waterford now taking place the first Wednesday of each month. We spoke to Craig Kitchen from the library, and he told us that expanding board game night was a natural next step after they've been seeing growing interest from residents.
2: Board games group has been slowly, steadily increasing, and it's still manageable at like 20, even 30 people in the boardroom. But the main thing was just getting more nights available, so just having another opportunity in the week in order to play board games.
1: You can read more on our website, that is norfolktoday.ca. And licensed bars and restaurants in Ontario will be allowed to serve alcohol until 4 a.m. during the upcoming FIFA World Cup. The province says the temporary extension will run from June 11th to July the 19th as Toronto prepares to host 6 tournament games beginning on June the 12th. Officials say the move is intended to support tourism, hospitality businesses, and visitors attending the international event. In sports, it was a night off on the ice, but if we look at the baseball diamond, the New York Yankees did beat the Blue Jays 5-4. I'm Matt LeBlanc. The next time you're scrolling through your phone, visit norfolktoday.ca and see what Norfolk County is talking about. Your three-day weather is next.
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1: Here is Norfolk's three-day forecast from the MyFM Weather Center. A cloudy start to the day with a 40% chance of showers this morning, turning into a mix of sun and clouds this afternoon. Some light wind throughout the day with a high of 17. Tonight, it'll be clear. A bit windy this evening with the temperature dropping down to 4. Tomorrow, it'll be a sunny day, windy with a high of 16. And Friday, it'll be cloudy with a high of 18. Today's UV index is 9 or very high. The UV report is brought to you by South Coast Awning, the leading provider of shade in southwestern Ontario. I'm Matt LeBlanc with Norfolk's breaking and local news.

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4: Here is Norfolk's three-day forecast from the MyFM Weather Center. A cloudy start to the day with a 40% chance of showers this morning, turning into a mix of sun and clouds this afternoon. Some light wind throughout the day with a high of 17. UV index of 9 are very high. Tonight, it'll be clear. A bit windy this evening with a low of 4. Tomorrow, sunny, windy, high of 16. And Friday, cloudy with a high of 18. I'm Matt LeBlanc with Norfolk's Breaking and Local News.

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0: o'clock. Here's what's happening in Norfolk.
1: It's Wednesday, May the 20th, a high of 17 today. Good morning, I'm Matt LeBlanc. Residents across Norfolk County are cleaning up after severe weather moved through the area during a tornado warning last night. Tornado touchdowns were reported in other parts of Ontario, including areas near London and Woodstock. Locally, listeners reported damaging winds that knocked tree branches onto roads and brought down power lines in several communities. Heavy rain and strong wind gusts were reported throughout the evening as the storm system moved across southwestern Ontario. The Norfolk Association for Community Living says unionized employees represented by Ontario Public Service Employees Union could begin a legal strike as early as Monday. Knackel says contract negotiations have been ongoing since the previous agreement expired back in March of 2023, but no deal has been reached. Officials say contingency planning is underway and families are being contacted to prepare for individualized support plans if a labor disruption occurs. A popular gaming program at the Norfolk County Public Library is growing. Board Game Night, long held at the Simcoe Branch, has now expanded into Waterford with a new monthly drop-in event on the first Wednesday of each month.
2: Waterford is probably the best branch to do this at, too, because looking at all the stats and like who comes in when, Waterford is consistently like after 3 o'clock, we have the most people in Waterford, excluding Simcoe, of course. But we have so many more people coming into Waterford. It is just a great opportunity for us to do it.
1: That was Craig Kitchen from the library. You can learn more about Board Game Night on our website right now. That is norfolktoday.ca. Canada's famed Snowbirds acrobatic team will ground its iconic jets after the 2026 performance season. Canada's defense minister says the aging aircraft will be replaced with newer ones, with the team expected to return in the early 2030s. The Snowbirds have flown their Tudor jets since the team was formed back in 1971 and have performed more than 2,700 shows across North America. In sports, it was a night off on the ice, but if we look at the baseball diamond, the New York Yankees did beat the Blue Jays 5-4. I'm Matt LeBlanc. The next time you're scrolling through your phone, visit norfolktoday.ca and see what Norfolk County is talking about. Your three-day weather is next.
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1: Here is Norfolk's three-day forecast from the MyFM Weather Center. A cloudy start to the day with a 40% chance of showers this morning, turning into a mix of sun and clouds this afternoon. Some light wind throughout the day with a high of 17. Tonight, it'll be clear. A bit windy this evening with the temperature dropping down to 4. Tomorrow, it'll be a sunny day, windy with a high of 16. And Friday, it'll be cloudy with a high of 18. Today's UV index is 9 or very high. The UV report is brought to you by South Coast Awning, the leading provider of shade in southwestern Ontario. I'm Matt LeBlanc with Norfolk's breaking and local news.

0: My FM in the morning, Jamie Lorena, into a conversation about returning things. So you buy something, not happy with it. Maybe it doesn't live up to satisfaction. In those cases, I think I get it. Sometimes, Lorena, sometimes. I don't know. I'm the type that doesn't return things. Last week, here's a case. I bought a charging cable. I have one of those battery booster packs. Could not find my adapter anywhere. Found one online, $20, ordered it. Just as I ordered it, I find it. All right? That's on me. Right? In my mind, I'm like, how should I have the ability to return this thing? Because I'm the dummy that lost my cord. But of course, they took it back. Of course, I got a full refund. But I feel terrible about it.
1: Do you? Part of what makes me feel terrible, because I do too in some cases, is that I also think the person getting the returned item is getting kind of gypped if I have had it open for a while and I've used it. Like, it's used.
0: I would think nine times out of ten, that thing's just getting tossed. Anything you return.
1: Just throw it out,
0: they? I would believe so, yeah. But here's another thing. When you buy from a dollar store, I always accept that that is just a risk you take, right? Toys and whatnot. We got a cheap water gun for Jack at the dollar store. Didn't work, right? Didn't squirt anything. I'm like, do you bring it back? No. For a few bucks? No, you don't bring it back. That's the risk you take.
1: No. Do you know? I got to tell you. Don't tell anyone, because this is still
0: kind of embarrassing. It's just you and me, Lorena.
1: It's just you and me. So, okay, good. I bought some moccasins once from this really cool store in Tobermory, you know, that cool place. Mm-hmm. And then I proceeded to hike the Bruce Trail with them on. I have no idea why I did this. They were really cool, and I felt like I wanted to be wearing them out there. They were destroyed out there. Destroyed them. So much rock and twigs and tripping and oh my God. And then I took them back that day and they took them. And I said, I don't know what happened to them. They just fell apart.
0: I got up and walked to the kitchen, and by the time I got there, mud, stones, some bugs on the bottom there. Sorry about that. Oh, they took them back. That's so ridiculous.
1: They took them back. And I remember them being mortified that they had split so badly. I feel awful to this day about this. I should not have done it.
0: Like I said, it's one thing for people to try to bring something back. It's these places that started accepting ridiculous things 2-3 years later, no questions asked, full refund.
1: Yeah.
0: I just don't get it, right? And then how that person goes home and sleeps at night, too, I don't understand, but...
1: I had a rough time.
0: Lots more to talk about with this. 855-WIN-MY-FM. What's the thing you returned and got away with?
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8: Weather. Here is Norfolk's three-day forecast from the MyFM Weather Center. A cloudy start to the day with a 40% chance of showers this morning, turning into a mix of sun and clouds this afternoon. Some light wind throughout the day with a high of 17. UV index of 9 are very high. Tonight, it'll be clear. A bit windy this evening with a low of 4. Tomorrow, sunny, windy, high of 16. And Friday, cloudy with a high of 18. I'm Matt LeBlanc with Norfolk's breaking and local news.

0: My FM in the morning with Jamie and Lorena on a Wednesday. It's tough to keep track this week, but yes, it is Wednesday. Some stories that blew our minds this morning. Laura Jones and Billy Lepin found a live frog in lettuce that they bought from a Woolworths store somewhere in Australia. Lepin estimated the palm-sized amphibian, oh my God, I'm picturing him, he's so cute, traveled from Eastern Australia and had both lettuce to eat and ventilation holes in the bag for air. He was living his best life.
1: Oh, can you imagine? Yeah, you got to travel. Got all the lettuce you can eat, full fresh air to breathe. Yeah. Oh, that vacation was destroyed the minute this person opened that bag. What? No. No, I'm having a... No.
0: No. They named the little guy Greg, and they released it at a local dam along with the lettuce. Oh, he's still living his best life. Woolworth said the incident is isolated.
1: In that case, do you bring the lettuce back? We're just talking return. This has a frog in it. I might do it then. Another story that blew our mind this morning, proving you're never too old. Tennis icon Billie Jean King graduated from Cal State in Los Angeles this past Monday. Bachelor of Arts in History. This is 65 years after first enrolling. The 82-year-old spoke at the ceremony, walked across the stage, hot pink glasses, royal blue sneakers. Obviously left to do the tennis thing, did pretty good at it, and then there you go, at the age of 82, graduating from Cal State.
0: Oh, that's incredible. And got the Bachelor of Arts, as you said, in history, and is someone who made history herself,
1: exactly,
0: which is pretty darn cool.
1: Yeah.
0: Floating around Instagram, we were talking about this a little bit earlier. We were today years old when we realized you pronounced the G in longevity twice and in different ways. We are looking for our smartest listeners this morning to let us know what other words you do this in. We've had a few people call or text, and you were incorrect, sadly.
1: Yeah, like the soft and the hard. There's words where you say the letters separately, like circus. You say the C soft and then hard. We want the same letter, like longevity. It's the same G, but we're saying it hard and soft. Yeah. Is there another word in the English language like that?
0: I don't know it.
2: In the car.
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4: Here's Norfolk's forecast from the MyFM Weather Center. A bit cloudy this morning with a 40% chance of showers. The rain will go away, though, turning into a mix of sun and clouds this afternoon. Some light wind throughout the day with a high of 17, UV index of 9 or very high. Tonight, it'll be clear, a bit windy with a low 4. I'm Matt LeBlanc with Norfolk's Breaking and Local News.

0: 7:30. Here's what's happening in Norfolk.
1: It's Wednesday, May the 20th. A chance of some rain this morning, clearing this afternoon. Good morning, I'm Matt LeBlanc. Some residents in Norfolk County remain without electricity this morning after a major storm triggered a tornado warning across the region last night. Strong winds moved through the county, causing scattered outages and damage to hydro infrastructure. The largest outage area right now is centered around Delhi and La Salette, though smaller outages are being reported between Waterford and Port Rowan. Hydro crews are continuing restoration efforts as cleanup from the storm gets underway. The Norfolk Association for Community Living says unionized workers represented by the Ontario Public Service Employees Union could be in legal strike action on Monday if new contract agreement is not reached. Nagel says negotiations have been ongoing since the previous contract expired back in 2023, and several services could be paused during a labor disruption, though essential residential supports would continue in a limited capacity. They say contingency planning is underway, and families are being contacted to prepare for support arrangements if needed. The Voices of Mother Earth opening celebration will take place tomorrow at Linwood Arts Center in Simcoe. The exhibit, presented by the Brant Haldon Norfolk Catholic District School Board, showcases the work of regional Indigenous artists, including Eric Martin, Savannah Sky Smith, Michael Barber, Lindsay Martin, and Kelsey Powlis. The public opening reception tomorrow runs from 6:30 p.m. until 9. And the popular board game night at the Norfolk County Public Library has expanded, continuing to go every Thursday at the Simcoe branch, and now the first Wednesday of each month in Waterford. Craig Kitchen from the library is hopeful that more people keep stopping by and seeing what these board game nights are all about, and that this popular event can just keep getting bigger.
2: The hope is to perhaps even get it maybe two nights a month, like two Wednesdays perhaps in Waterford, and then even expand it out to some of the other branches, like even Delhi.
1: 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I'm Matt LeBlanc. 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
1: Here is Norfolk's three-day forecast from the MyFM Weather Center. A cloudy start to the day with a 40% chance of showers this morning, turning into a mix of sun and clouds this afternoon. Some light wind throughout the day with a high of 17. Tonight, it'll be clear, a bit windy this evening with the temperature dropping down to 4. Tomorrow, it'll be a sunny day, windy with a high of 16. And Friday, it'll be cloudy with a high of 18. Today's UV index is 9 or very high. The UV Report is brought to you by South Coast Awning, the leading provider of shade in southwestern Ontario. I'm Matt LeBlanc with Norfolk's breaking and local news.

0: Sure.
1: He was a little horse.
2: Ooh, so cute. That's a good one.
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2: All right, this one today. William Siegel is 10. How so crazy is the message? And I believe it was your father, Dave, that started typing this, but he just got so emotional at the thought of you turning 10 today. He had to turn it over to mom, Melissa. She finished off the message saying, "We hope you have the most amazing day. Love all your family and friends. And Mika, William, 10 today. Happy birthday, buddy."
1: Wow, double digits. Happy 7th birthday today to Hudson Graham. Love mom, dad, Cameron, Austin, and dog Sven and Chance.
2: Love that. Aww. Happy 21st birthday this morning going out to Hunter Sanger. I think I'm saying that right. Sanger? Sanger? Sanger? Sanger.
1: Yeah, Sanger. Not sure. That is love mom, dad, and sisters Daria and Jocelyn. Have a great day, Hunter. Hey, I want to announce the winner of our Wednesday lunch bunch, and it's Lisa Legere from Waterford Pharmacy and Health Food. 5 people in Lisa's workplace. 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
5: Here is Norfolk's 3-day forecast from the MyFM Weather Center. A cloudy start to the day with a 40% chance of showers this morning, turning into a mix of sun and clouds this afternoon. Some light wind throughout the day with a high of 17. UV index of 9 are very high. Tonight, it'll be clear. A bit windy this evening with a low of 4. Tomorrow, sunny, windy, high of 16. And Friday, cloudy with a high of 18. I'm Matt LeBlanc with Norfolk's Breaking and Local News.

0: Jamie Lorena. Our minds are blown this morning. So we were today years old when we learned about this. And funny enough, just going over birthdays where I messed up the last name. What was it? Sanger. Hunter Sanger. Sanger. I'm pretty sure it's Sanger.
1: Yeah.
0: But the G can be soft or hard, as we learned in the word longevity. But this is the thing about the word longevity, Lorena, is you say that same letter, both soft and hard, within that word. Same letter.
1: Yes, the exact same letter. Because there's lots of words, where, like gigantic, where the G is in there twice, and it sounds different each time.
0: Yeah.
1: But yeah. Oh, we got a phone call, MyFM in the morning. Who's this?
2: Oh, it's Christine Mudford.
0: Christine Mudford.
1: Oh, hi, Christine.
2: No, I was going to see if I could answer that question again.
0: Okay, do you have a word now?
1: Yes.
2: Oh, I have to have one word?
0: No, well, you can have as many. You can have 5,000 words. But one will
2: do. I'm thinking the letter A, as in bark or rainy. So it'll be the letter A.
1: I don't know if you're getting this, Christine. Because it has
2: doing
1: to be
2: this wrong.
1: Yeah, you are. But we still really like you.
2: Oh, I love you guys.
0: So the word.
2: I can't wait to turn the radio on, honey, until I get the, you know, as soon as I get up in the morning, eh?
0: So the word longevity is our example. So in that, the G, we say two ways. We say it long and then jevity.
1: And then jevity, like a j.
0: It's the same letter,
1: long,
0: though.
1: Long and then j. It's weird.
0: It is weird. I don't know if there's another word like it. That's kind of the call we're putting out. Is there another word?
2: So you just want one word.
1: I don't think you got it.
0: We just want another word to start.
1: We want another one. We don't even know another one. Like gigantic, you do have two different G sounds, but they're not in that same letter in the middle of the word, like longevity.
2: Okay, the G, I would say barge or bagel.
0: In the same word, though.
1: In the same word, but you're picking.
0: Yeah, you're picking it up.
1: You're picking up what we're putting down.
0: It's the soft,
1: but not
0: soft in the hard version of the letter, but in the same word.
2: All right.
1: That's okay.
2: What if I try like rough?
1: You could try it.
2: Okay, that don't sound good.
1: That's okay. That's why this is difficult.
2: How long is this going to go on, guys? Until
0: for the rest of our time here on Earth,
1: of our lives.
2: Oh, my God.
0: Don't hurt yourself over it, but I don't even know if there is another word. And we don't know what to Google. We're at a loss here, so.
1: Yeah.
0: But have a good
1: one. We don't even know if there's another word.
2: What about the word longevity?
1: That is a good one.
0: All right. Christine, have a good think.
2: Right,
0: have a good think on it, okay?
2: Okay, thanks.
0: Talk to you soon. Bye-bye.
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11: Here's Norfolk's forecast from the MyFM Weather Center. A bit cloudy this morning with a 40% chance of showers. The rain will go away, though, turning into a mix of sun and clouds this afternoon. Some light wind throughout the day with a high of 17, UV index of 9 or very high. Tonight, it'll be clear, a bit windy with a low 4. I'm Matt LeBlanc with Norfolk's breaking and local news.

0: o'clock. Here's what's happening in Norfolk.
1: It's Wednesday, May the 20th, a high of 17 today. Good morning, I'm Matt LeBlanc. Residents across Norfolk County are cleaning up after severe weather moved through the area during a tornado warning last night. Tornado touchdowns were reported in other parts of Ontario, including areas near London and Woodstock. Locally, listeners reported damaging winds that knocked tree branches onto roads and brought down power lines in several communities. Heavy rain and strong wind gusts were reported throughout the evening as the storm system moved across southwestern Ontario. The Norfolk Association for Community Living says unionized employees represented by Ontario Public Service Employees Union could begin a legal strike as early as Monday. Knackle says contract negotiations have been ongoing since the previous agreement expired back in March of 2023, but no deal has been reached. Officials say contingency planning is underway and families are being contacted to prepare for individualized support plans if a labor disruption occurs. A popular gaming program at the Norfolk County Public Library is growing. Board Game Night, long held at the Simcoe Branch, has now expanded into Waterford with a new monthly drop-in event on the first Wednesday of each month.
2: Waterford is probably the best branch to do this at too, because looking at all the stats and like who comes in when, Waterford is consistently like after 3 o'clock, we have the most people in Waterford, excluding Simcoe, of course. But we have so many more people coming into Waterford. It is just a great opportunity for us to do it.
1: That was Craig Kitchen from the library. You can learn more about Board Game Night on our website right now. That is norfolktoday.ca. 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
3: Well, the road to the Stanley Cup is down to four teams. The Colorado Avalanche, Vegas Golden Knights, Carolina Hurricanes, and the surprising Montreal Canadiens are the final four standing heading into the conference finals. Montreal's the only Canadian team left. They're looking for their first Stanley Cup since 1993. Ironically, it's the last time Canada won the Stanley Cup. Meanwhile, Colorado, Carolina, absolutely dominant, combining for a playoff record of 16 wins and just one loss thus far. What about the Vegas Golden Knights? Well, they have Mitch Marner, but he's not a playoff performer. Right, Toronto media? Vegas at Colorado, opening faceoff 8 p.m. I'm Chris Soares. Playoff Fever continues next at noon.
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1: Here is Norfolk's three-day forecast from the MyFM Weather Center. A cloudy start to the day with a 40% chance of showers this morning, turning into a mix of sun and clouds this afternoon. Some light wind throughout the day with a high of 17. Tonight, it'll be clear. A bit windy this evening with the temperature dropping down to 4. Tomorrow, it'll be a sunny day, windy with a high of 16. And Friday, it'll be cloudy with a high of 18. Today's UV index is 9 or very high. The UV report is brought to you by South Coast Awning, the leading provider of shade in southwestern Ontario. I'm Matt LeBlanc with Norfolk's breaking and local news.

0: We have very curious minds around the MyFM in the Morning Breakfast Table. Jamie, Lorena, and when you put our two minds together, we almost equal the intelligence of one normal human mind, Lorena. We're getting closer by the day the more we learn. So, yeah, we're just through general conversation, we'll often run into things, be like, hey, I wonder. Enter whatever we're talking about. Recent conversation about someone we know that I thought had three citizenships. And then somebody else we were talking with said, no, you can only have two. Well, we got down the rabbit hole of how many citizenships you could actually have.
1: Yeah, the sky's the limit. Basically, there's a caveat for sure. There's no official limit is the long and short answer. You can have as many citizenships as you can get access to, provided each country permits multiple citizenship. Okay, so that is what you need as well. Over 120 countries allow multiple citizenship, including nations like Canada and the U.S. and the U.K. Countries like Japan and India do not allow dual citizenship at all. So you'll often hear people, they're Japanese and they can't be Canadian too. And I've heard this many times. Same with India. Yep. You require renunciation of your citizenship if you want to acquire another one. That's a really difficult situation for a lot of people. Say they come from India, they want to become Canadian, they got to give up that Indian one.
0: Wow. What a, that's a horrible decision to have to make. Interesting. Okay. So that's it. Yeah, that's fascinating. I love these little things. If you ever come across something like this and you wonder something without Googling, that's the rules to our questions, Lorena's. No Googling allowed, just to see how little we know on this planet and so far.
1: You know what? I think we need to give ourselves a little bit of credit for we know a little bit about a lot of things. That's what my mom said to me once, because I was like, I'm not the smartest tool in the sharpest tool in the shed. And she said, you know what, Beanie, which is my nickname, you know a little bit about a lot of things.
0: That is a funny way to put it. I feel the same way about myself. I don't think there's a thing I'm like a quote-unquote expert in, but I know a little bit about a lot.
1: For sure. I'm only an expert in dogs.
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6: Here is Norfolk's three-day forecast from the MyFM Weather Center. A cloudy start to the day with a 40% chance of showers this morning, turning into a mix of sun and clouds this afternoon. Some light wind throughout the day with a high of 17. UV index of 9 are very high. Tonight, it'll be clear. A bit windy this evening with a low of 4. Tomorrow, sunny, windy, high of 16. And Friday, cloudy with a high of 18. I'm Matt LeBlanc with Norfolk's Breaking and Local News.

0: 8:30. Here's what's happening in Norfolk.
1: It's Wednesday, May the 20th. A chance of some rain this morning, clearing this afternoon. Good morning, I'm Matt LeBlanc. Some residents in Norfolk County remain without electricity this morning after a major storm triggered a tornado warning across the region last night. Strong winds moved through the county, causing scattered outages and damage to hydro infrastructure. The largest outage area right now is centered around Delhi and La Salette, though smaller outages are being reported between Waterford and Port Rowan. Hydro crews are continuing restoration efforts as cleanup from the storm gets underway. The Norfolk Association for Community Living says unionized workers represented by the Ontario Public Service Employees Union could be in legal strike action on Monday if new contract agreement is not reached. Nagel says negotiations have been ongoing since the previous contract expired back in 2023, and several services could be paused during a labor disruption, though essential residential supports would continue in a limited capacity. They say contingency planning is underway, and families are being contacted to prepare for support arrangements if needed. The Voices of Mother Earth opening celebration will take place tomorrow at Linwood Arts Center in Simcoe. The exhibit, presented by the Ben Halden Norfolk Catholic District School Board, showcases the work of regional Indigenous artists, including Eric Martin, Savannah Sky Smith, Michael Barber, Lindsay Martin, and Kelsey Powlis. The public opening reception tomorrow runs from 6:30 p.m. until 9. And the popular board game night at the Norfolk County Public Library has expanded, continuing to go every Thursday at the Simcoe branch, and now the first Wednesday of each month in Waterford. Craig Kitchen from the library is hopeful that more people keep stopping by and seeing what these board game nights are all about, and that this popular event can just keep getting bigger.
2: The hope is to perhaps even get it maybe two nights a month, like two Wednesdays perhaps in Waterford, and then even expanded out to some of the other branches, like even Delhi.
1: 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I'm Matt LeBlanc. The next time you're scrolling through your phone, visit norfolktoday.ca and see what Norfolk County is talking about. Your three-day weather is next.
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1: Here is Norfolk's three-day forecast from the MyFM Weather Center. A cloudy start to the day with a 40% chance of showers this morning, turning into a mix of sun and clouds this afternoon. Some light wind throughout the day with a high of 17. Tonight, it'll be clear. A bit windy this evening with the temperature dropping down to 4. Tomorrow, it'll be a sunny day, windy with a high of 16. And Friday, it'll be cloudy with a high of 18. Today's UV index is 9 or very high. The UV report is brought to you by South Coast Awning, the leading provider of shade in southwestern Ontario. I'm Matt LeBlanc with Norfolk's breaking and local news.

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1: The Norfolk County Agricultural Society is getting ready to welcome the community back for the second annual Great Garage Sale at the fairgrounds in Simcoe. General Manager Angela Hogeveen says the idea began as a simple clean out of storage areas at the fairgrounds, but it quickly grew once organizers realized just how much interest the community had in the concept. That enthusiasm helped transform the event into a full-scale indoor and outdoor marketplace.
2: It actually took on a life of its own, much like the planning of it, and it became much bigger than we expected. We were shocked with the amount of people that showed up. And, you know, you have those early morning bargain hunters and then the people that just want to check it out later in the day. We had a pancake breakfast, which sold out completely. We had a barbecue. So now this year we're planning for, you know, a little bit bigger for the event because now we know what to expect.
1: With so many people doing spring cleaning, Hogeveen says the Great Garage Sale offers a chance to put items out where they're guaranteed to be seen.
2: We certainly are doing more cleaning of our storage, lots of treasures from the fairgrounds years past, and then we're lucky to have lots of people donate their items. That maybe they don't want to have their own yard sale, or they just want to support the Ag Society. So we've got thousands of items, kids' items, furniture, you know, home decor, you name it, we've got it. So now we're working through sorting through all of those items so they're nicely displayed for people.
1: Admission is free, and organizers say the event has become a great way to highlight how quickly items can find a second life when they're given the chance.
2: I think the coolest thing about a garage sale in general, and we noticed so much of it last year, was something that is not of use to somebody anymore. They're, you know, willing to get rid of it for very little or for free and donate it is absolutely a treasure to someone else. So that was really cool to see people, you know, saying, I've been looking for one of these for 10 years, or, oh my goodness, my granddaughter would love this. And it's something that someone else is done with, and it's just recirculating back into someone else's home is really neat.
1: You can read this story at NorfolkToday.ca.
0: At home.
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12: Here is Norfolk's three-day forecast from the MyFM Weather Center. A cloudy start to the day with a 40% chance of showers this morning, turning into a mix of sun and clouds this afternoon. Some light wind throughout the day with a high of 17. UV index of 9 are

very high. Tonight, it'll be clear, a bit windy this evening with a low of 4. Tomorrow, sunny, windy, high of 16. And Friday, cloudy with a high of 18. I'm Matt LeBlanc with Norfolk's Breaking and Local News.

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1: Well, through one of the many riveting conversations I have in a day came our question of the day on how many citizenships. I was talking with somebody who had, I thought, three. Somebody else argued, no, you can only have two citizenships. And then we went down the rabbit hole to find the answer. How many citizenships can one have?
0: Yeah, so Amy's dad was a British soldier who I ran into in several ways, overseas, okay? So she's British and Canadian, and when we've stood in lines traveling, she could go right through in the UK, and us with our Canadian passports had to just stand there. It was humiliating, but yeah, there's no official limit is the answer. You can have as many citizenships as you can get access to, provided each country permits multiple citizenship, like Canada. Does.
1: Yeah, some don't, in fact. They only allow you to have the one citizenship. So if you choose to move to a Canada or a US, you actually have to give up. Like Japan and India are two examples of that. So very fascinating to go down that rabbit hole. We had a happy birthday this morning again to Hunter Sanger. But then afterwards I got thinking, are we saying that right? Is it Sanger or is it perhaps Sanger?
0: Sanger, which would be like the word we've been looking for today, which is longevity, where the G is pronounced two different ways right there, smack dab in the middle of the word.
1: Yeah, we were today years old when we realized that we're saying that same letter, hard and soft, two different ways. Are there any other words in the English language where one singular letter in that word is said twice, whether it's hard or soft? And yes, there are other examples.
0: Yeah, we have been flooded with texts, phone calls this morning. We've enjoyed every one of them. We can highlight a few, though. Matt says kayak.
1: Kayak. One Y said twice. Linguistic. Yeah. Valerie pointed that one out. Linguistic. The G is said twice. Two hard Gs, but it's only one letter.
0: Yeah. Bingo. Bing.
1: Another one.
0: Go.
1: And then all the words that rhyme with bingo, ringo, dingo. Pick your word.
0: Bingo ate my baby. All right. So we got this text too, and we just want to highlight this because, well, he says some nice stuff about us. Lorena and Jamie. This word came to me going back to my school days. Occipital. How did we say this again?
1: Occipital. Occipital.
0: Occipital. Thank you. We don't think it's a case like this, but we do appreciate you. And you mentioned how much you love the show. He says we're like family to him and we brighten his day. Thank you, Ferris. You are a sweetheart.
1: Oh, that is super, super sweet. We love to hear that. Hopefully we didn't confuse your day with all of this morning, but lots of fun laughs and great to chat with you as well this morning on longevity, that word that has the same letter pronounced twice.
0: Mm-hmm. Roby's pun of the day. Roby is my brother. He sends this every day. He's really gotten into the jokes lately. Mm-hmm. A joke pun. You've noticed? I don't know. He's reading a new book or something. He says today, why couldn't the pony sing in the choir? He was a little horse.
2: Now you know, in case you missed it.
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8: Here's Norfolk's forecast from the MyFM Weather Center. A bit cloudy this morning with a 40% chance of showers. The rain will go away, though, turning into a mix of sun and clouds this afternoon. Some light wind throughout the day with a high of 17, UV index of 9 or very high. Tonight, it'll be clear, a bit windy with a low 4. I'm Matt LeBlanc with Norfolk's breaking and local news.
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0: MyFM in the morning, continuing on your Wednesday workday. And yes, those working in retail, I'm sure you could write a book on the crazy things people have tried to return and the conditions they try to return things. We were talking about this on the show this morning, how I'm the type, I don't know why, I just have this guilt, right? No matter what I'm returning, even to those stores that make gajillions of dollars a year, it's still something that I took the risk on buying. Why should they suffer? And knowing that that's probably just going in the trash makes me feel bad. So most things I don't return. I don't, right? It's a buyer beware, I suppose. But yeah, there's many things. People out there have no problem sleeping at night and returning things. One listener working retail texted in saying, after Christmas, somebody tried to return a Christmas tree, and we just have a store policy. We don't accept them, right? We realize they just borrowed, quote-unquote, our Christmas tree and then tried to return it. And that's what somebody else said. We get the free rental attempt all the time. They work at a store that's, yeah, somebody tried returning a crock pot after the Super Bowl weekend. Another person, a power washer, bought it on Friday, brought it back Monday. And we questioned, did you just buy this to do one job and return it? And they admitted yes. And unfortunately, we couldn't return it for them. It was a fight, but we couldn't return it. So yeah, the free rental idea is, again, I don't know. I couldn't sleep at night. I don't know why I'm wired this way, but some people have no problem. Then there was somebody in a grocery store saying somebody returned a bag of something that was 3/4 gone, but one had a speck on it and they wanted a full refund. And another grocery store worker said someone brought back a half rotisserie chicken claiming there was something gross on it once they got to the middle of it. So again, people will try anything. Yeah, dead trees. This one person says, not a lie, they bought this a year ago, the previous season, left it out all winter and thought it should have survived. They didn't cover it or anything and tried to return a dead tree to us and couldn't do it. Again, these are great stories. Returning things. How are you with returning things? Do you do it no problem? Sleep well? Or are you like me where you feel guilty?
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1: A tornado warning and a powerful storm system swept through Norfolk County last night, bringing heavy rain, strong winds, and widespread power outages to several communities. While no tornado has been confirmed locally, residents have reported fallen trees, debris, and hydro outages across several areas, including Delhi, Lasalette, Waterford, and Port Rowan. The Norfolk Association for Community Living says that unionized employees could begin a lawful strike as early as Monday after contract negotiations stalled. Knackle says contingency plans are already underway, with some services expected to continue in a limited capacity. And Linwood Arts Center is hosting an opening celebration for Voices of Mother Earth tomorrow, showcasing Indigenous artists, storytelling, and cultural performances. Organizers say the exhibit is designed to celebrate Indigenous creativity while creating opportunities for community connection and learning. I'm Matt LeBlanc. Everything that matters in Norfolk County, you'll hear it right here and then see it at norfolktoday.ca. Your three-day weather is next.
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1: Here is Norfolk's three-day forecast from the MyFM Weather Center. A cloudy start to the day with a 40% chance of showers this morning, turning into a mix of sun and clouds this afternoon. Some light wind throughout the day with a high of 17. UV index of 9 are very high. Tonight, it'll be clear. A bit windy this evening with a low of 4. Tomorrow, sunny, windy, high of 16. And Friday, cloudy with a high of 18. I'm Matt LeBlanc with Norfolk's breaking and local news. My

0: My FM in the morning, Jamie Lorena. So great to get your workday started up and be part of your morning. And this morning, we got the brain working. My goodness, our text line exploded. We had phone calls galore. And all we had to say was we were today years old when we learned that the word longevity, the G is said twice in two different ways. How many other words are like this, we wondered, right? So longevity, it's just one G, but we say G in long and J in jevity, right? There's many words where you say a soft and a hard version, like circus being one, gigantic being another, but that's a separate thing, right? This is one letter in a word that you say twice. It's fascinating to think about. Well, once the brains woke up, once the coffee got working, we got to work. And listeners, coming through, linguistic. It's two hard G's, but it's said twice. Linguistic. Kayak, another good one. This just kept going from here. Bingo. Two G's. Bingo. And all you got to do is go to dictionary.com, punch in the word. It breaks it down phonetically, and you'll know. There's a few examples we've found so far, but if you keep thinking of some, so it's just one letter. So we're not talking double letter words like little is two T's. We want just one letter that's said twice. A lot of fun to think about. 855-WIN-MYFM. We've also had some lovely texts coming in this morning, and we just thank you so much. Ferris had just some beautiful things to say, how we're basically like family, and we brighten up his day, and that just means so much. That's what keeps us going, Ferris, right there. Thank you so much. We also had Rob Goodeagle on our text line.
1: Good morning, it's Robert Goodeagle. I just want to say hello to Lorena and Jamie and the rest of the staff. Appreciate your services. Thank you very much. Have a wonderful day.
0: Well, Rob, we appreciate you having us on each and every morning. And thank you again for starting your weekdays with us underway on this Wednesday workday. I'll get you into some more music before I take off next.
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0: Adam Weeks will join you coming up after 10 o'clock. He's going to kick the hour off with a crossover tune. Yeah, it's got a country flair to it. She, in fact, won a bunch of awards at the American Country Music Awards this past weekend. Ella Langley will kick the hour off. Brian Adams also on the way. Maroon 5, Nelly Furtado. Great stuff. It kicks off here with Benson Boone. Sorry, I'm here for someone else.

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4: Yes, it is, Mila. 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
1: A tornado warning and a powerful storm system swept through Norfolk County last night, bringing heavy rain, strong winds, and widespread power outages to several communities. While no tornado has been confirmed locally, residents have reported fallen trees, debris, and hydro outages across several areas, including Delhi, Lasalet, Waterford, and Port Rowan. The Norfolk Association for Community Living says that unionized employees could begin a lawful strike as early as Monday after contract negotiations stalled. Knuckle says contingency plans are already underway, with some services expected to continue in a limited capacity. And Linwood Arts Center is hosting an opening celebration for Voices of Mother Earth tomorrow, showcasing Indigenous artists, storytelling, and cultural performances. Organizers say the exhibit is designed to celebrate Indigenous creativity while creating opportunities for community connection and learning. I'm Matt LeBlanc. Everything that matters in Norfolk County, you'll hear it right here and then see it at norfolktoday.ca. Your three-day weather is next.
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1: Here's Norfolk's three-day forecast from the MyFM Weather Center. A cloudy start to the day with a 40% chance of showers this morning, turning into a mix of sun and clouds this afternoon. Some light wind throughout the day with a high of 17. UV index of 9 are very high. Tonight, it'll be clear. A bit windy this evening with a low of 4. Tomorrow, sunny, windy, high of 16. And Friday, cloudy with a high of 18. I'm Matt LeBlanc with Norfolk's breaking and local news.

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1: Tyler Shaw and Run to You on MyFM. And if you're out there running, chances are your wardrobe is shifting for the summer. I wore shorts for the first time this past weekend. And you know, jeans, not really meant for running. But it was on this date in 1874, Levi Strauss marketed his blue jeans with copper rivets, priced at $13.50 a dozen. Blue jeans with copper rivets, the big deal back then. And you think to yourself, who's buying a dozen of a kind of clothing? Well, if you saw me in the wintertime, I'm like a cartoon character. I have a closet with like 10 of the same blue sweater. You'd never know I was actually changing each day, but I swear I do. So yeah, I'd buy a dozen blue sweaters and maybe even a dozen pairs of jeans.
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1: Got some changes coming to your barbecue this summer, an addition that you may or may not be interested in, and some Spice Girls coming up. 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
1: A tornado warning and a powerful storm system swept through Norfolk County last night, bringing heavy rain, strong winds, and widespread power outages to several communities. While no tornado has been confirmed locally, residents have reported fallen trees, debris, and hydro outages across several areas, including Delhi, Lasalette, Waterford, and Port Rowan. The Norfolk Association for Community Living says that unionized employees could begin a lawful strike as early as Monday after contract negotiations stalled. Knackle says contingency plans are already underway, with some services expected to continue in a limited capacity. And Linwood Arts Center is hosting an opening celebration for Voices of Mother Earth tomorrow, showcasing Indigenous artists, storytelling, and cultural performances. Organizers say the exhibit is designed to celebrate Indigenous creativity while creating opportunities for community connection and learning. I'm Matt LeBlanc. Everything that matters in Norfolk County, you'll hear it right here and then see it at norfolktoday.ca. Your three-day weather is next.
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1: Here's Norfolk's three-day forecast from the MyFM Weather Center. A cloudy start to the day with a 40% chance of showers this morning, turning into a mix of sun and clouds this afternoon. Some light wind throughout the day with a high of 17. UV index of 9 are very high. Tonight, it'll be clear. A bit windy this evening with a low of 4. Tomorrow, sunny, windy, high of 16. And Friday, cloudy with a high of 18. I'm Matt LeBlanc with Norfolk's breaking and local news.

0: Norfolk's 98.9 MyFM. 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
0: 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Adam Weeks back tomorrow on a Thursday. We'll find out what Laura Earle is up to after the anthem and the news on your Thursday afternoon. MyFM at work. Have a great afternoon.

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5: Here's Norfolk's three-day forecast from the MyFM Weather Center. A mix of sun and clouds today, some light wind with a high of 17, UV index of 9 or very high. Tonight, it'll be clear. It'll be a bit windy this evening with a low of 4. Tomorrow, a sunny day, windy with a high of 16. And Friday, cloudy with a high of 18. I'm Matt LeBlanc with Norfolk's breaking and local news.

0: Riddle me this. Is it okay to wear a fur coat if it is vintage? It's Laura. This is My FM at Work. I know. Why am I talking about fur coats when the weather is finally warming up? But I blame Drake. Yesterday, a Sleep Country location in Toronto gave free mattresses to the first 25 people who showed up in fur coats. They were referencing Drake's new music video in which he wears a fur coat with a number of logos on it, including Sleep Country. So a colleague of mine wondered who actually would have a fur coat in 2026. Well, I do. I inherited a fur coat decades ago from one of my grandmother's close friends. It has sat in my closet. I've never worn it, but I wonder, is it okay to wear a vintage fur coat? Mine is likely from about 1950, 1960, and it just sits there taking up space. What do you think? Vintage fur coat okay or just never? Up next, Grammy winner Kylie Minogue has a new documentary which is revealing some interesting facts.
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10: Here's Norfolk's three-day forecast from the MyFM Weather Center. A mix of sun and clouds today, some light wind with a high of 17, UV index of 9 or very high. Tonight, it'll be clear. It'll be a bit windy this evening with a low of 4. Tomorrow, a sunny day, windy with a high of 16, and Friday, cloudy with a high of 18. I'm Matt LeBlanc with Norfolk's breaking and local news.

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1: The Norfolk Association for Community Living says unionized employees represented by OPSU could begin a lawful strike as early as Monday, May 25th. The Norfolk County Agricultural Society is getting ready to welcome the community back for the second annual Great Garage Sale at the Fairgrounds in Simcoe this Saturday. 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I'm Jeremy Hall. Everything that matters in Norfolk County, you'll hear it here. 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
11: Here's Norfolk's three-day forecast from the MyFM Weather Center. A mix of sun and clouds today, some light wind with a high of 17, UV index of 9 or very high. Tonight, it'll be clear. It'll be a bit windy this evening with a low of 4. Tomorrow, a sunny day, windy with a high of 16. And Friday, cloudy with a high of 18. I'm Matt LeBlanc with Norfolk's breaking and local news.

0: Have you got the kids signed up for summer camp yet? What about yourself? It's Laura. This is MyFM at Work. Now, all jokes aside, and I know the immediate thought you're going to have as soon as I say this, so keep it out of the gutter, everybody. But the newest trend are adults going to band camp. I will give you a moment to pull it together. Everybody okay? Okay, we're going to carry on. There are a variety of summer music programs popping up south of the border, ranging from electronic, folk, rock and roll, jazz, all the way to chamber and opera. And I want to know, would you go to a special interest summer camp, say golf or craft camp, if you had the chance, or even just regular summer camp for grown-ups? Are you ready to check out from adulting for a week and sit around a campfire singing songs and crafting with macaroni? I feel like we should. Coming up next, they're the bane of our summer existence, and now there might be a statue in their honor.
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0: Laura, coming up next, you are not going to believe the insect that may very well be placed on a statue in the city center of Cork, Ireland. I will have the details.

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1: They say the holy water's watered down, and this town's lost its faith. Our colors will fade eventually, so if our time is running out, day after day, we'll make the mundane a masterpiece. Oh my, my, oh my, my love, I take one look at you, you're taking me.

0: They are the bane of our existence in the summertime when you're just trying to enjoy the great outdoors. But in Cork, Ireland, they may be getting their own statue. It's Laura. This is MyFM at Work. A Cork city councillor is advocating to erect what could be the smallest public statue in the world to honour a mosquito. And not just any old mosquito. No, no. This one will represent the insect believed to have bitten the 17th century English invader Oliver Cromwell, giving him what at that time was called Cork fever. Now we call it malaria, which eventually led to his death. In an interview, Councillor Oliver Moran said that he got the idea after reading an online comments section about Irish history when a person noted they were surprised the people of Cork had not done it already. Moran said, quote, "What I like about it is that it tells a story of the downfall of tyrants and about how the mighty can be taken down by something tiny, and that relationship between the powerful and the meek." Woo! Talk about playing a long game. Coming up next, another MyFM Music Mix.
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1: The Norfolk Association for Community Living says unionized employees represented by OPSU could begin a lawful strike as early as Monday, May 25th. The Norfolk County Agricultural Society is getting ready to welcome the community back for the second annual Great Garage Sale at the Fairgrounds in Simcoe this Saturday. And a family-friendly karaoke fundraiser is set to bring music, fun, and community spirit to Port Dover tomorrow. Pride Haldeman Norfolk and Art with Heart Studio are teaming up to host a kids' karaoke party from 5 till 8 p.m. at the Port Dover Community Center. I'm Jeremy Hall. Everything that matters in Norfolk County, you'll hear it here. 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
9: Here's Norfolk's three-day forecast from the MyFM Weather Center. A mix of sun and clouds today, some light wind with a high of 17, UV index of 9 or very high. Tonight, it'll be clear. It'll be a bit windy this evening with a low of 4. Tomorrow, a sunny day, windy with a high of 16. And Friday, cloudy with a high of 18. I'm Matt LeBlanc with Norfolk's breaking and local news.

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0: Thanks so much for listening, everybody. I'm Laura Earle, signing off on this Wednesday afternoon. Have a great rest of your day. I will be back with you tomorrow, starting at noon hour. Make sure you stay with us right now. We've got some amazing MyFM music coming up next.

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From the traditional territory of the Haudenosaunee and Anishinaabe nations within the Touro Wampum and the One Dish, One Spoon Treaty areas, this is 98.9 My FM.

0: My FM, you're at work and at home station. Good afternoon, this is Steve Gregory. FIFA World Cup all set to go June 11th to July 19th, and you'll be able to stay out at the bar a little bit longer. During the tournament, Ontario's extending alcohol hours. Last call will be at 4 in the morning. Nothing like drinking until 4 in the morning. Say it's all being done to support local businesses, tourism, and hospitality. 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Hours will change from Monday through Saturday, 9 to 11 at night, and on Sundays from 9 a.m. to 8 p.m. Don't expect much sleep between June 11th and July 19th.
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1: The Norfolk Association for Community Living says unionized employees represented by OPSU could begin a lawful strike as early as Monday, May 25th. The Norfolk County Agricultural Society is getting ready to welcome the community back for the second annual Great Garage Sale at the Fairgrounds in Simcoe this Saturday. 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I'm Jeremy Hall. Everything that matters in Norfolk County, you'll hear it here. 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
8: Here's Norfolk's three-day forecast from the MyFM Weather Center. A mix of sun and clouds today, some light wind with a high of 17, UV index of 9 or very high tonight. It'll be clear. It'll be a bit windy this evening with a low of 4. Tomorrow, a sunny day, windy with a high of 16, and Friday, cloudy with a high of 18. I'm Matt LeBlanc with Norfolk's breaking and local news.

0: 5:10 in the afternoon. This is Steve Gregory. Well, Canada's inflation rate at 2.8%, but we do a little bit better in Ontario. In fact, we're the best province at 2.4%. The worst is a tie between Manitoba and Nova Scotia at 4.3%. And the food price change in Canada? Worst in Manitoba again. Food prices up 4.4%. We come in second at 3.8%. Lowest inflation on food prices over the past year? Newfoundland and Labrador only up 2.4%. So, a long drive to get your groceries.
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0: It's 4 o'clock. 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
6: Here's Norfolk's three-day forecast from the MyFM Weather Center. A clear sky tonight with a low of 4. Tomorrow will be sunny with a high of 16. And Friday, cloudy with a high of 19. I'm Jeremy Hall with Norfolk's Breaking and Local News.

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0: My FM, this is Steve Gregory. And then there were two more late shows with Stephen Colbert tonight and tomorrow night. And then that's it. That's all. Tonight, they're going to have special guests taking the Colbert questionnaire. Musical performance will be by Bruce Springsteen. And as far as the final show goes tomorrow, we don't know that much about it. We do know one thing. It'll be extended longer than an hour. And that's about all they're telling us. And they will have no late night competition. Jimmy Kimmel and Jimmy Fallon both going to be running reruns tomorrow night. A nice touch of class.
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14: Here's Norfolk's 3-day forecast from the MyFM Weather Center. A clear sky tonight with a low of 4. Tomorrow will be sunny with a high of 16. And Friday cloudy with a high of 19. I'm Jeremy Hall with Norfolk's breaking and local news.

0: Norfolk's 98.9 MyFM, this is Steve Gregory. Hang on to your empties. Westland Public School's got a bottle drive Saturday. 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
0: Still to come on MyFM, 150 minutes of exercise, not enough. Tell you what to eat for healthier skin, and plenty of playoff action going on.

0: It's 5 o'clock. Here's what's happening in Norfolk.
1: A clear sky ahead with a low of 4. Good afternoon. I'm Jeremy Hall. The Norfolk Association for Community Living says unionized workers represented by Ontario Public Service Employees Union could begin a legal strike on Monday if a new contract agreement is not reached. NACL says negotiations have been ongoing since the previous contract expired in March of 2023, and several services could be paused during a labor disruption, though essential residential supports would continue in a limited capacity. Officials say contingency planning is underway and families are being contacted to prepare support arrangements if needed. Another candidate has officially joined the race for a seat on Norfolk County Council in the upcoming municipal election. Warren Cummings filed nomination paperwork yesterday to run in Ward 7, becoming the latest candidate to enter the campaign. Cummings has previously been a vocal critic of decisions made by the current council. Ward 6 is now the only ward in Norfolk County without at least one registered candidate. Pride Haldeman Norfolk and Art with Heart Studio are teaming up to host a kids' karaoke party tomorrow from 5 till 8 p.m. at the Port Dover Community Center. Nikki Campbell, a board member with Pride, said the idea has been a long time coming.
2: This has been in the works for me personally for so long because I have always thought kids do not get enough opportunities to karaoke in public, in my opinion.
1: The event will feature Disney and musical theater themed songs, along with face painting, glow sticks, and activities for all ages. You can learn more in our web story at norfolktoday.ca. In sports, the Jays are headed to the mound against the Yankees tonight. 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
3: Will Habs fans still have one more sleep until the anxieties of playoff hockey return? Puck drops tonight on the Western Conference Final between the Colorado Avalanche and the Vegas Golden Knights. And if you're having trouble picking a side like I am, here's a stat to chew on. Colorado has 10 Canadians on its 2025-26 roster, while Vegas has 18. But I know, how does one choose between Nathan MacKinnon and Mitch Marner? In the PWHL, Ottawa and Montreal are back on the ice tonight, with Montreal holding a 2-1 lead in that best-of-five series. I'm Kennedy Freeman. 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
1: Canada's composite index climbed higher today as easing oil prices and lower bond yields helped calm inflation fears. The S&P/TSX composite index rose 249 points to 34,041. In New York, the Dow Jones Industrial Average was up 645 points at 50,009. The S&P 500 index was up 79 points at 7,433, while the Nasdaq composite was also up 400 points at 26,270. The Canadian dollar traded for 72.75 cents U.S. after closing at the same on Tuesday. The crude oil contract was down $5.68 at $98.47 per barrel, and the gold contract was up $37.60 at $4,548.80 an ounce. 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
1: Here's Norfolk's three-day forecast from the MyFM Weather Center. A clear sky tonight with a low of 4. Tomorrow will be sunny with a high of 16. And Friday, cloudy with a high of 19. I'm Jeremy Hall with Norfolk's breaking and local news.

0: WFM in the afternoon. This is Steve Gregory. Well, they always say you should be doing about 150 minutes of exercise a week, but according to new research out yesterday, we should be exercising 3 to 4 times more if you want to reduce your risk of heart attack. 150 minutes a week gets you to 8 to 9% reduction in cardiovascular risk. And if you want to crank that up to more than 30%, you're looking at 560 to 610 minutes of exercise a week. 9 to 10 hours a week. Your day just got a little bit longer.
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0: YFM, this is Steve Gregory. Want some better skin? Start eating grapes. Eating the equivalent of 3 servings of grapes every day for a couple of weeks, now linked with shifts in skin gene activity tied to the skin's structural defenses. UV damage markers in the skin drop after eating grapes. Also will help build and reinforce your skin's outermost protective layer, prevent water loss, and maintain skin firmness and elasticity. All from eating grapes. Well, add grapes to your list next time you do your grocery shopping.
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9: Here's Norfolk's 3-day forecast from the MyFM Weather Center. A clear sky tonight with a low of 4. Tomorrow will be sunny with a high of 16. And Friday cloudy with a high of 19. I'm Jeremy Hall with Norfolk's breaking and local news.

0: It's 6 o'clock. Here's what's happening in Norfolk.
1: A clear sky ahead with a low of 4. Good afternoon. I'm Jeremy Hall. Residents across Norfolk County were cleaning up this morning after severe weather moved through the area during a tornado warning yesterday. Tornado touchdowns were reported in other parts of Ontario, including areas near London and Woodstock. Locally, listeners reported damaging winds that knocked tree branches onto roads and brought down power lines in several communities. The Norfolk Association for Community Living says unionized employees represented by Ontario Public Service Employees Union could begin a legal strike as early as Monday. NACL says contract negotiations have been ongoing since the previous agreement expired in March of 2023, but no new deal has been reached. Officials say contingency planning is underway and families are being contacted to prepare individualized support plans if a labor disruption occurs. The Voices of Mother Earth opening celebration will take place tomorrow at the Linwood Arts Centre in Simcoe. The exhibition presented by the Brant Haldeman Norfolk Catholic District School Board showcases the work of regional Indigenous artists, including Eric Martin, Savannah Sky Smith, Michael Barber, Lindsay Martin, and Kelsey Paulus. The public opening reception runs from 6:30 till 9 p.m. And the Norfolk County Agricultural Society is getting ready to welcome the community back for the second annual Great Garage Sale at the fairgrounds in Simcoe. General Manager Angelina Hogaveen says the idea began as a simple clean out of storage areas at the fairgrounds, but quickly grew once organizers realized just how much interest the community had in the concept.
2: We were shocked with the amount of people that showed up. And, you know, you have those early morning bargain hunters and then the people that just want to check it out later in the day. We had a pancake breakfast, which sold out completely. We had a barbecue. So now this year we're planning for, you know, a little bit bigger.
1: Admission is free and it will run from 8 till 1 this Saturday. In sports, NHL playoffs continue with the Golden Knights facing off with the Avalanche. To the PWHL and the Walter Cup, Montreal heads into Ottawa. On the hardwood, the Spurs and Thunder continue their series, and the Jays head to the mound against the Yankees. The next time you're scrolling through your phone, visit norfolktoday.ca and see what Norfolk is talking about. 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
1: Here's Norfolk's three-day forecast from the MyFM Weather Center. A clear sky tonight with a low of 4. Tomorrow will be sunny with a high of 16. And Friday, cloudy with a high of 19. I'm Jeremy Hall with Norfolk's breaking and local news.

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9: Here's Norfolk's three-day forecast from the MyFM Weather Center. A clear sky tonight with a low of 4. Tomorrow will be sunny with a high of 16. And Friday, cloudy with a high of 19. I'm Jeremy Hall with Norfolk's breaking and local news.

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2: 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I'm Realtor Gail Bowe of Coldwell Banker Momentum Realty. 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
3: Hey, Matt LeBlanc here. I'm at Simcoe Lighting and Decor. They're going to be celebrating 30 years in business coming up on May the 23rd. I'm here with Violet. Violet, I guess, what can people expect on the day of?
4: Hi, everybody. Violet here with Simcoe Lighting. We have some great deals running during the day. We have face painting from 11 to 2. Can drop in for some refreshments, win some prizes, and tour our showroom.
3: So what does it feel like for you to be seeing 30 years celebrated here?
4: Feels like quite the accomplishment. 30 years in business. We deal with lots of local contractors. We've supported the baseball, hockey, and golf sporting events over the years. 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Good to see them all.
3: Wonderful. I'll be there broadcasting as well from 10 to 2. We hope to see you there.
5: Haldeman Norfolk Pride Day is fast approaching on May 30th. It's happening at a new location this year, the Jervis Community Center. 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
9: Here's Norfolk's three-day forecast from the MyFM Weather Center. A clear sky tonight with a low of 4. Tomorrow will be sunny with a high of 16. And Friday, cloudy with a high of 19. I'm Jeremy Hall with Norfolk's breaking and local news.

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